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0: 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Nah, we ain't having that in 2026. 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

Your afternoon drive is about to get live with the Ville's own Che K. 2 to 7. Get the afternoon mess. Advice from the cow. And I got questions. 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

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The Louisville Cardinals, it's the Rick Smiley Morning Show. 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
0: 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Yeah, Slick Rick. 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

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And I got questions. New time. 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

niggas in the like a minute shout of love this shit. We was smoking, drinking, chilling till we walked up in the building on the elevator. Wet, wanna rub me against shout of turn. And when the key plug did, this shit say that charge 6 7.

0: in the club. Nah, we ain't having that in 2026. Leave them in the cars with the ARs. It's been brought to you by the good people at Radio Killer Records. 2026.
1: 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And I've been here for a whole hour. I ain't seen no damn bluegrass.

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It's your girl, Sherelle Underwood. 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
8: Looks like a pretty good start for us this Friday morning. Happy Friday. Watch out for a crash, though. It is on the right shoulder of the Snyder westbound, just past I-65. 65 looks good so far for the Central Corridor lane restrictions. There is a stall eastbound 64, just past the Watterson. That's onto the shoulder. You've got a crash a little farther east, coming past Blankenbaker Parkway. And then beyond the Snyder, it's onto the right side, too. I'm Libby K with 502 Traffic.
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13: A much different type of weather day that we haven't seen in a while for the area. So we need the rainfall. It's just going to mess with travel time, so be careful. Steady rain is going to be developing across Indiana, northern Kentucky throughout the morning hours, becoming lighter again later this afternoon and this evening. It'll take some time for it to taper off altogether. Temperatures warm this morning in the 70s. Actually, will be cooler this afternoon in the 60s. For the Wave Storm Tracking Team, I'm Brian Good.
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7: It's been a while since we've had a rainy day, so I know it's on a Friday. We probably wouldn't want it to be on a Friday, but we can't get too picky. We haven't had rain in some time. We need it. Just be careful traveling. Rainfall rates will be monitored heavy at times later this morning and midday especially. Temperatures will actually fall into the 60s later today. For the Wave Storm Tracking Team, I'm meteorologist Brian Good.
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0: That's right. It's bring your kids to work day today. It's Friday.
1: Let's go.
0: Cheating and Waffle Mix going to, hey, y'all make sure y'all go to my Instagram, RS Comedy, and watch my babies play tennis. They worked so rock. They worked so hard yesterday. They ran laps in the hot sun. The coach was hard on them yesterday.
1: Let me tell you
0: but
1: something.
0: But they was out there. Them girls, hitting that ball. What you think, Rob?
1: Them girls balling. Listen, I've been around youth sports a long time, and they got it, bro. They got the basics. They got the man. They got the technique. I was sitting there watching them hitting the balls, man. I'm like, yo, I wasn't expecting that. You got you some Venus and Serena Williams is right there, big dog.
0: I hope so, man. I'm talking about, man. Hey, Rob, I started laughing so hard when the coach fussed at him and made him run laps, and it was 97 degrees yesterday.
1: Yes, sir.
0: I was sitting out there talking about something. Yeah, make them tough.
1: Keep that
0: make
1: coach.
0: Tough.
1: Keep that coach.
0: Yeah. Y'all need to pay attention. Y'all have to run no laps. Toughen up. And we don't do no crying over here. Black Tony, what's up?
2: I'm traumatized right now.
0: Come on, man.
2: I'm going. I need you to call the police, the FBI, somebody. I went through something so bad yesterday.
0: What you went through, Black Tony?
2: I think I got sex traffic.
0: Huh? Sex you got traffic? What?
2: I think I got sex traffic.
3: That's awful.
0: We shouldn't even be laughing.
3: No, that's awful.
1: Yeah, how'd that happen, though?
2: No. I was trying to get on from Alabama. I told you I had rode a bird scooter to Alabama yesterday.
1: Yeah.
2: And I was trying to get back, but it ran out of juice right around Anniston.
0: Oh, in Anniston?
2: Yeah, right there when you get off in Anniston, where I had to go, where the gas station at.
0: Yeah, the Oxford.
2: A little truck stop.
0: What happened, man?
2: It was these two dudes and one of them
0: Oh, about some dudes?
2: In the 18-wheeler truck.
1: Oh, yeah, he's a truck stop.
2: Yeah, and this, I said, I'm trying to get back to Atlanta to my grandma's mouth.
0: Oh, my God.
2: And they said, we'll give you a ride.
0: What happened, though? What happened?
2: I said, I need to go all the way to my grandma's house. And they said, we'll take you all the way to your grandma's house. If you want, and then we were riding in the truck.
1: They put you in that little back. They put you in that little back section.
2: Yeah, in the little back. Yeah, in the little back seat. Yeah. That's about. That's about. Only way we're gonna take you. Only way we're gonna take your grandma. All way your grandma out. You gonna take them pants off and dance for it. Dance. What's some kind of dance? They talking about you gonna do the little nasty dance.
1: So did you do it?
2: You gonna let her tickle you? I said, wait a minute. No. I said, not even ticklish.
0: Bands will make them dance. So anyway, what kind of dance you did? Did you do the butterfly?
2: They told me they wanted me to do tussie roll.
1: Oh, okay.
2: Come a guy named Candace, we didn't know. Let me see your tussie roll.
1: did you break it down for him, Black Tony?
2: Anyway, so I woke up this morning, and I need to call the police. I'm at my grandma's house.
1: But did you do the tussie roll for him?
2: I'm at my grandma's house right now.
3: That's a yes.
1: You ain't answer the question. Did you tussie roll for him?
2: I mean, I did it a little bit. I ain't do the whole.
0: Just take the day off, man. We'll see you Monday. You promise you. Black Tony, we'll let you take the day off. You promise you're coming Monday.
2: The worst part, though, when they were tickling me, I started laughing. I couldn't help it. They thought I was enjoying it.
0: Let it out, dog.
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9: Good morning. This is Shannon Cogan with Wave News. LaGrange police say an arson suspect they were looking for is now in jail. Police identified the man as 51-year-old Christopher Clark. He is charged with 5 counts of first-degree criminal mischief. LaGrange police say he intentionally set a fire to dumpsters behind 5 businesses throughout September. Authorities say they published pictures Wednesday to see who could help find him, and they got tips from neighbors. Many studies show social media can negatively impact kids. Now Oldham County Schools is doing something about it. Oldham County Schools called a special meeting to talk about taking legal action against social media companies for their apps' effects on students. They did not specify which apps. The school board spokesperson says she can't give details because the legal action has not yet been approved. If you have your Halloween costume already, head to Slugger Field. The Louisville Bats are letting kids grab candy early this year. They're hosting their annual trick or treat at Slugger Field tonight. They'll have a costume contest, pumpkin decorating, face painting, and trick-or-treating. It starts at 6 at Slugger Field. And today is the start of the St. James Court Art Show in Old Louisville, celebrating 70 years as one of the top fine art shows in America. More than 600 artists will be there. The event goes through Sunday. I'm Shannon Cogan with Wave News. Hope you have a great weekend.
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23: Condition changes. Morning. We've got lots of wet roadways and lots of underspeed volume. Now, 71 southbound's got a crash before the Waters in by the Brownsboro Road overpass. It's got the left lane blocked. You jam it back toward the Snyder already. Snyder ramps, especially that southbound one, getting jammed up. Two southbound 71. Watterson's okay right now. Of course, wet and slow. 65 underspeed. No crashes. We've got a stalled vehicle on eastbound I-64 coming past Blankenbaker Parkway. I'm Libby Kay with 502 Traffic.
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24: Use caution traveling today. Rain will be on the increase. Most will be light, but at times may pick up to a moderate to heavy intensity. That could lead to some hydroplaning concerns. Temperatures quite warm to start the day off, but actually will ease back in the 60s as the rain picks up in intensity throughout the day. Should become more of a drizzle scenario tonight and a drier setup and pleasant for the upcoming weekend. For the Wave Storm Tracking Team, I'm Brian Good.
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16: This is the Daily Play with Joy Taylor. Angel Reese won Defensive Player of the Year Thursday, the day after her Atlanta Dream completed a sweep of the Washington Mystics and punched their ticket to the WNBA semifinals. Reese had a record-setting season, grabbing the most rebounds in a single season with 500 and the most rebounds in a single game with 26 against the LA Sparks. And she also set the WNBA single-season record with 32 double-doubles. She finished the regular season averaging a league-best 12.3 rebounds per game. Now, I would be completely justified after years of standing on business about Angel's importance in the rivalry with Caitlin Clark to go absolutely crazy. The drama around those two and their incredible play as well has created tremendous growth around women's basketball. Everyone gave Caitlin credit, which she rightfully deserves. 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
6: Good morning. This is Shannon Kogan with Wave News. LaGrange police say an arson suspect they were looking for is now in jail. Police identified the man as 51-year-old Christopher Clark. He is charged with 5 counts of first-degree criminal mischief. LaGrange police say he intentionally set a fire to dumpsters behind 5 businesses throughout September. Authorities say they published pictures Wednesday to see who could help find him, and they got tips from neighbors. Many studies show social media can negatively impact kids. Now Oldham County Schools is doing something about it. Oldham County Schools called a special meeting to talk about taking legal action against social media companies for their apps' effects on students. They did not specify which apps. The school board spokesperson says she can't give details because the legal action has not yet been approved. If you have your Halloween costume already, head to Slugger Field. The Louisville Bats are letting kids grab candy early this year. They're hosting their annual trick or treat at Slugger Field tonight. They'll have a costume contest, pumpkin decorating, face painting, and trick-or-treating. It starts at 6 at Slugger Field. And today is the start of the St. James Court Art Show in Old Louisville, celebrating 70 years as one of the top fine art shows in America. More than 600 artists will be there. The event goes through Sunday. I'm Shannon Kogan with Wave News. Hope you have a great weekend.
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9: Needing some extra care still? Our roads are wet. There's a crash southbound I-71 at the Watterson ramps. Do get by here on the right side. It's just a left lane that's blocked, but just extra care on these wet, slick, windy ramps. There's a crash eastbound 64 just past I-65. So careful if you are coming off the Kennedy Bridge heading east. Northbound 65, a little sluggish north of Crittenden Drive as you get through the wet 65 Central Corridor lane restrictions. I'm Libby K with 502 Traffic.
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12: A much different type of weather day that we haven't seen in a while for the area. So we need the rainfall. It's just going to mess with travel time, so be careful. Steady rain is going to be developing across Indiana, northern Kentucky throughout the morning hours. Becoming lighter again later this afternoon and this evening. It'll take some time for it to taper off altogether. Temperatures warm this morning in the 70s. Actually, will be cooler this afternoon in the 60s. For the Wave Storm Tracking Team, I'm Brian Good.
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woke up, you made it, all right? Make sure you go into this weekend thinking about what's happening Monday, because we're going to be positive and we're going to push it forward, because Monday is the kickoff to big money. That's right. Ricky Smiley's Gas Stash. We give you a chance to win some big bucks courtesy of Ricky Smiley. And only from your magic 101.3 R&B station can we hook you up the way we do. So make sure you stay tuned and locked in. And remember, when you wake up Monday morning, it starts at 7 a.m. The contest keywords. So make sure you're listening for those keywords. And all you got to do is text them back to us, 502-795-1013. Let's get your day started. Here it is from Robin Thicke, Blurred Lines. Everybody get up.

0: Seconds, DJ Q. Big salute and shout out to all my Libras out there. Definitely got to take care of you. But want to say happy birthday to rapper Ruby Rose, turning 29 years old as of today. Happy birthday goes out to her. Happy birthday to rock singer Sting. He is 75 years old as of today. Rapper Skilla Baby, 28 years old as of today. TV show host Kelly Ripa is turning 56 years old as of today. So happy birthday goes out to her. Happy birthday also goes out to TV actress Lorraine Bracco. She is turning 72 years old as of today. And if it's your birthday, happy birthday to you. Let's turn it up this Friday, October the 2nd.
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0: Do you think that if the U.S. government tried to stop artificial intelligence from becoming more intelligent than people, the government would succeed? And only 1 in 4 think that they would. Here's the breakdown. Now, 8% of people said that they definitely would be successful. 17% said they probably would be successful. 31% said they probably would not be successful. And 14% said they definitely would not. And another 31% have no clue. So for what it's worth, Gen Zers are more likely to believe they'd be successful, 30%, than boomers. So if you think the U.S. government tried to stop AI from becoming more intelligent than people, you know, only 1 in 4 think that they would be. So shouts out to those people. All right, stay tuned to Locked In. It's DJ Q. We got more favorites in that 11 o'clock hour right here on Magic.
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Top of your 11 o'clock with Keith Sweat. It's called Don't Stop Your Love. DJ Q holding you down. Walking into the weekend, doing the moonwalk. You know how I get busy. We got all your favorites and more. Stay smooth, locked in, because Monday, we are giving you a chance to win some big bucks courtesy of Ricky Smiley in the morning with Ricky's Gas Stash. All right, so listen for those keywords. 5 times a day, starting as early as 7 a.m., 8 a.m., 9 a.m., and we go on from there. 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

0: I know one thing. What would you do if you found more than $128,000 on top of an ATM machine? Well, that's exactly what happened to a Texas man. He found a bag of more than $128,000 on top of an ATM and then returned every penny to authorities. Here's Chief Brooke Collins and Detective Gina Miller.
1: To find that kind of money or that amount of money is certainly rare. That's very unusual. Am I reading this correctly? Somebody found 128. Which officer has it?
2: I've never had a case like this before. There was no indication of a crime occurring. It looked like it was just left there by accident.
1: He just thinks it's the right thing to do and doesn't think it goes beyond that.
2: I've had cases where Good Samaritans have turned in property that they found, wallets, IDs, things like that. But in the case of $128,000, I've never had somebody turn in that kind of money before.
0: Now, the money was accidentally left behind by a Brinks employee that emptied the ATM, and the man that found the cash, he just did not want to be identified. But what would you do? Hit us up, let us know. You can text us at 502-795-1013. But, oh my goodness, $128,000 just laying on top of the machine. Good Lord, good Lord. 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The weekend is here. Yes, we are playing all your favorite joints and more. 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

Your afternoon drive is about to get live with the Ville's Own Chey K. 2 to 7. 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

0: 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This is Big Rome.
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You know, listening to this song, it makes me wonder, how do you tell a female she's not your type of girl? I'm just saying. I mean, do you just tell her, or you slowly stop talking to her? Like, how do you go about that? I'm just saying, that was way back in the day when New Edition put this song out. What do you do in 2026? I'm just asking for a friend. It's DJ Q. We got more of your favorites on the way. You know what it is, the Midday Mix-Up right here on Magic.

A Louisville stand up, it's your man Buffalo Steel, aka B Steel, the country cat in the cowboy hat, for the world famous Nappy Roots. And you know, when I'm riding around in the city, I got to tune in to my man DJ Q on 101.3 Magic. Yeah, let's get it. New Bird.

0: Alicia Keys went unthinkable, and I'm gonna make you put your thinking cap on for just a moment. Now, there's a TikToker named Joel who's going viral for a little experiment that he put on. He spent 8 hours delivering for Walmart and made $100. So he then used that money to buy groceries from Walmart to see how much could he actually buy. Do you think it's enough? Well, let's find out from Joel himself.
1: I'm gonna get some spaghetti. I'm gonna grab 2 jars of pasta sauce. Beans are 92 cents each. I'm gonna grab 4 of these. Quick Oats, $4.18. 2 loaves of bread. Jelly, $2.66. Peanut butter, $1.98. 10 soft taco tortillas. 3 pounds of onions. 3 pounds of apples, $3.24. 2 pounds of cheese. 2 gallons of milk, $3.31 each. 5 pounds of chicken drumsticks for $4.76. 5 pounds of beef, it's on sale for $24.94.
0: Now, I probably wouldn't have went through a few of those items that Joe picked up, but it says his total came to $99.72. So that's everything that he got for $100. Do you think you could spend $100 at Walmart's groceries, you know, department and make out for a good week or so? Do you think you could do it? Hit us up, let us know what you think. 502-795-1013.
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Good afternoon, it's DJ Q sitting in for my homegirl Shay K. I'm one of your play cousins. We're gonna get it in for just a moment, and then Harlan Robinson's gonna come in the studio and take over. But until then, we're gonna give you some Snoop Dogg and Swiss Beats. It's called Step right here on Magic 101.3.

0: The fact that everybody has a camera in their pocket and hasn't deterred morons from being morons. Now, it has made other normal people shy who don't want to be filmed. So, it goes my next story. According to a new poll, 47% of people say the possibility of becoming online content has reduced their ability to relax and be themselves in public. 31% say they avoid showing strong emotions or opinions, 30% avoid dancing, and 29% avoid acting silly or telling jokes. Gen Zers are most likely to be worried about it, possibly because they're the most aware of how anything can gain traction on TikTok. And there are ramifications. The fear of going viral is influencing social participation across generations, with about 20% of people with overall admitting that they have avoided a social gathering with friends, bars, and nightlife just because they don't want an unwanted viral moment. So yeah, I can understand that. You know, you might go out for a few drinks, start stumbling because you're a little tipsy. Next thing you know, you got a million hits, people telling you that you are on the web going viral because they saw you passed out or you did something that you didn't expect to do or might not even remember. So, yeah, 47% of people say they're afraid of being themselves in public because they do not want to go viral. There it is. It's DJ Q. Lock in. We got more of your favorites on the way. Smash it.
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homies getting rich, rich. Dollars and cents, I'm down for the quick flip. Two times for the baddies and the misfits. 50-something years old and still with this. Pull up on the ops, that's LA Fitness. I see we about to step on.

guys, but I can't. I'm just sitting in for Shay K today. Make sure you keep it tuned and locked. It's DJ Q. We got more of your favorites on the way. My homeboy Harlan Robinson's going to be popping up in just a little bit. But until then, let's get into this tank. It's called Yes, right here on your number one for throwback.

y'all. The Louisville Cardinals. 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

0: That's my time 502. Sitting for my homegirl Shay K. She will return next week as she is out this week doing her thing. And I am going to be turning this thing over to my man Harlan Robinson. But until then, make sure you keep locked in, because starting Monday, we're giving you a chance to win with Ricky Smiley. Ricky's Gas Stash starting at 7 a.m. Five times a day, you can get that keyword and text it back to 502-795-1013 for your chance to win some really big bucks. So make sure you lock in. We got more of your favorites on the way. 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

Your afternoon drive is about to get live with the Ville's own Che K. 2 to 7. Get the afternoon mess. Advice from the cow. And I got questions. New time. 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

0: That's a hit right there. That remix, the sweetest, right here on the Quiet Storm on Magic 101.3 with me, Herlin Robinson. Yeah, yeah. What up with you? What up with you, man? It's me sitting in for Shay K. Yeah, ain't no Quiet Storm tonight. It's the weekend, man. It's that Freaky Friday. I had Thursday. Today is Freaky Friday. You know what I'm saying? Because we're close to the weekend. We might as well go in kind of hoard, right? Just to get our mind right for the weekend. So where's my old heads at? I mean, where's my old heads at? I'm talking about if you 65 and over, right? Just 60. Let's even move it back. If you 60 and over and you rocking with us, right here on Magic 101.3. Don't go nowhere, because I got something for y'all, man. Because I appreciate y'all, like, locking it in, because I appreciate it. But I got some tickets just for y'all. Yes. So stick around and find out what tickets I got. Also playing new music for you every hour on the hour, because it's Freaky Friday right here on Magic 101.3.
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0: Little something from the Quiet Storm with Tyrese. 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
1: Regulators. 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

0: It's that Zane with Hey Mr. DJ. Hey, how are you? It's me, Herlin Robinson, and I'm trying to let you know. I'm trying to let you know, like T.I. lets you know, that we got tickets for you to see the Temptations. Man, live radio, you mess up, you can't take that back. The Temptations and the Four Tops, we got those tickets. And if you want them, then you go to 1013online.com. Coming to the Palace on the 10th of October, 60th anniversary of the hit song, My Girl. Getting in there and celebrate with him. Come on, Big T. Come on, Granny. Come on, come get these tickets. Mr. Earl, Willie Earl, you know you want those tickets. Morgan music coming up in the 4 o'clock hour and a chance for you to walk away with some tickets to see who? My man, Bryson Tiller.
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2: 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Thank y'all for listening to the Rick Smiley Morning Show. 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
3: Yes, sirs. I'll keep you updated on what's going on in the news and the front page. And Gary, you ready for the word of the week?

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He said, for better or worse, I still what? Choose you first. Shanice, would I love your smile? And I do love your smile. I want to make you smile harder because I've got tickets for you to see Bryson Tiller in this 4 o'clock hour.

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0: Leon Thomas with Mud right here on your station, Magic 101.3. Tuckiana's number one for throwbacks and R&B. I'm a dog, I'm a mutt. Yes. I like that song. I like Leon Thomas. So if this is the first time you've heard of him or heard his music, check him out. He's got a lot of good music. Yes. Speaking of good music, stick around. I got good music every hour on the hour. And if you want to see Bryson Tiller on October the 7th in this 4 o'clock hour, in about maybe 20 minutes, I'm going to be looking for my caller, whatever, to break them off with tickets to head to the KFC Yum Center on October the 7th.
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And caller number 10, where are you? You know the number, 502-795-1013. 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

0: John Thomas and Chris Brown with Fallin', man. They took us back to the juke joint on that one, baby. Let me tell you. And I love the video. The video shot very nicely. You see Tank in there. You see Leon Thomas in there. You see some heavyweight R&B singers in that video of Fallin'. Gotta say what's up to my girl Zaria Jacobs. She was caller number 10 for those tickets to see Bryce and Tiller. And guess what, man? Who got more tickets? Raise your hand. I got more tickets, so don't you fret none. All you gotta do is keep it locked right here to Magic 101.3. And speaking of tickets, I got them things to go see David Chappelle. You know what I mean? I'm like out there on the block, baby. I got that product. Them tickets, man. I got that product. And I'm giving it to you for the low low, which is free.
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2: We have an accident on 65 northbound right at 1526, and it's blocking off at least one lane and causing some very heavy slowdowns. You're going to hit those brake right on the approach to Preston Highway. Daytime construction slowing things down, especially on 71 Riverside Parkway right at Zorn Avenue, and the exit ramp at 264 and 71 remains closed down through that construction project, so everyone's navigating through there. I'm Andy Bass with 502 Traffic.
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1: Yeah, ladies, I know you're tired of the same old thing. 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
1: 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I like that, Joe. 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
0: 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Jodeci.
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Your afternoon drive is about to get live with the Ville's Own Chey K. 2 to 7. 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

0: In Vogue would hold on right here on the Quest Home and Magic 101.3, Kentuckiana's number one for throwbacks and R&B. And like I said, when you're here during the daytime, right, you got to find stuff to talk about to keep y'all entertained. Entertainment news. Lil Duval done it again. You got another movie come out. Lil Duval takes Camp Duval to AMC theaters. Yeah, Camp Duval, ain't nobody dying today. It's going to be a limited AMC theater screenings. And plus, it's going to have an interactive video game. Go get that money, Lil Duval. Get that money. Get that paper, baby. And in the 6 o'clock hour, you just might be able to walk away with some tickets to see Dave Chappelle.
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3: 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And Gary, you ready for the word of the week?

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1: Hold up. Showed up. Shawty. 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

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A little something from The Quiet Storm right here on Magic 101.3. Me, Herlin Robinson, sitting in for Shay K on Freaky Friday, baby.

0: Hey, I've had a good time. I love the daytime, man. You can just be, you know, just crazy with it, and folks don't mind. At the Quiet Storm, you got to be a little quiet with it, you know what I'm saying? You got to lock in and vibe, you know what I mean? But on this daytime, man, you just let it wang out. 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

Hit you with that Aaliyah with Don't Wanna right here on Magic 101.3, and then come back with that classic from Stevie Wonder, All I Do Is Think About You. Because I'm thinking so hard about you. Ooh, Tickets, Chris Brown, Usher. Tickets, Bryson Tiller. Tickets, David Chappelle. Tickets, Temptation.

0: 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Here's what you missed. Here's what you missed.
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2: Yes, sirs. 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